0: Mega 106.1.
1: One thing, none see, can't understand. One make them a talk about me ambition. So I make who them a talk.

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3: The list of fears Paul was actually a footstep. The real danger is Gary. What's really terrifying? 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Brought to you by NHTSA and the Ad Council.